0: From the splendour of Kalamar to the greats of classic rock on 97.3 FM, Radio FAMA Siete offers you the best while you explore.
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0: En las alturas de Calama, en Radio FM 7, el rock anglo es la fuerza que nos impulsa hacia adelante.
1: Now that's a good start, right? This is really a celebration of 40 years of love and support from you guys out there. We wouldn't be here if it wasn't for you, so thank you. Got a couple of other things going on. The 40th anniversary of the Left Overture album. Got a brand new record, going to be doing some tunes from that and some songs we never have even played before. They were recorded years and years ago and never played again. So hopefully a couple of treats for you guys tonight. So here we go. Good evening and welcome to Kansas.

0: Thank you, everybody. This is from Transcendence, everybody. This song is called Failure.
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What we've got here is failure to communicate. Some men you just can't reach. So you get what we had here last week, which is the way he wants it.

0: I only have 3 cups of tea already, but thank you. What are they tuning, a harp? I thought we were a big rich rock band. We should have a whole bunch of extra guitars.
1: Ronnie, this is...